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2: 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All I know is we said hello, and you're

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Fuck the corporate world, bitch!

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It's hard to say that I'd rather stay awake when I'm asleep, because my dreams are bursting at the seams.

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I say you look so fine that I really wanna make you mine. 4, 5, 6, come on and get your kicks. Now you don't

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I say you look so fine that I really want to make you mine. 4, 5, 6, come on and get your kicks. Now you don't need

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1: Even if you are not a believer in the Almighty, it's never too late to confess your sins. Come with me, I will show you the way.
2: Where are you? Where are you?